Thank you. Thank you very much. Good evening, Stockholm. Good evening. Thank you for coming. We don't take anything for granted. We're grateful that you came. Otherwise, there would be no show. We're happy to be here. We're all very happy to be here. I hope we can have some fun. We all of us have past. Even if you are 12 years, you still have your past. Some past, we don't want to go back there because they are nasty. Other past, we crave to go back there, so it was nice. These other past, we are not too sure. So we are thinking of, but let me talk about my past, living in the past. Yeah.

0: Thank you. Thank you, guys. I'm going to ask for two things. I love your country, but I won't tell you the secret until you answer this question. How many cousins do you have? Anyone with only two or three?
1: Nine?
0: You don't have a cousin? You are the first target. You know why I'm asking? I don't want to be fighting for visas. I want to have cousins here. So that I want to apply for cousinship. At the end of the show, give me a form I'm filling. And I'm going to be your cousin from now. So that when I go to the embassy, I tell them, I'm going to see my cousin. The other reason is, the next song we are about to play. How many have got the album of The Witch that was released last year? Very few. I'm worried. Because if you don't buy the album, I have to swim back home. And your waters are not safe. So how do you expect me to swim freely to Zambia? This song is up on that album, Zango. It's called Waile.

Thank you. Enough of mourning. We came here to have fun. This is another, it's not a sad story, it's a strange story. In my country, as a musician, you are considered very low in the society ladder. So when time comes for you to get married, you approach the in-laws to be, and they welcome you, they entertain you. Then the $1 million pops up. What do you do for a living? And you think, well, I'm a frontman of a great band like this, you know? Then what did you say? You mean you're a musician? Yes, sir. You get out of here. So this is Get Out of Here song. It's called Toloka. To jump over.

I love the energy in the room. I love it. Thank you so much. Well, I'm going to sing two songs with a bit of advice. Don't take your partners for granted. You do them wrong this time. You repeat the third time, the fourth, the sixth, the ninth time. And they keep coming back to you because they love you. One day, they will swim away. They will motorbike away. And you'll never see them again. By the time you realize, I'll be gone, is the next song.

Thank you. I said two stories, eh? The other one is, when someone does you wrong, do not be in a hurry to punch them in the face. Forgive them, for they do not know what they are doing. The next time they come and do you wrong, almost slap them. But remember, forgive them. They do not know what they are doing. We are supposed to live in peace. Do you know where you find that kind of peace? When you are at the international airport. You pass the security check. They take away your knives. They take away your guns. Your sharp weapons, they take away. And when you cross that part, everyone is looking for their gate numbers. Let's think twice and behave like the ones who have just passed the security check. Thank you. The next song is Chifundo.

The next song, most of you know. You guys are very fortunate. You are very lucky. You don't have lazy bones in your country. All your women are busy. I watch from the hotel window and I see every lady, every girl busy, but that's not being lazy, but be careful. And then the recent times, you can't tell who's lazy. Is it the husband or the wife? It's just lazy bones. We don't know who's there.

I was trying to consult in English. And they have just, my friends have just told me, do not leave your friends like this. So we're going to do two more.